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Q Music. All y'all radios out there. 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Yeah. Aisha. Oh, my sisters, y'all. Yeah.

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0: before you go, there's something I want you to have.
1: Oh, it's beautiful. But wait a minute, isn't this...
0: Yeah, yes it is.
1: But I thought the old lady dropped it into the ocean in the air.
0: Well, baby, I went down and got it.

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Yo, where's the cess? I confess, I burned a hole in the mattress. Yes, yes, it

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I was up, I was down, I felt almost everything. I was lost, been around, still know hardly anything. Got my feet on the ground,